0: 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An investigation. Station 10-2, on power one in Washington Township, 120 Strand Avenue, between Black Horse Pike and Tuckahoe Road. An investigation. 20-05.
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Calls around their smoke detector that you guys gave them 10 years ago is now beeping. He cannot get it off the wall and needs a new one. Tower turn.

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WLS 38, All Animals 1 in Harrison Township, 201 Tomlin Station Road, and then Sierra Urgent Care, a medical emergency. WLS 38 on EMS 1 in Harrison Township, 201 Tomlin Station Road, at Inspire Urgent Care, a medical emergency, 2012.

Medic 4, EMS 1, Harrison Township, 201 Thomas Station Road, between Tweesboro Road and Mayor's Drive. 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Medic 4, EMS 1, Harrison Township, 201 Thomas Station Road, between Tweesboro Road and Mayor's Drive. 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

53, Medic 3, MS 11 Road Township, 211 Nevada Avenue, between Kennedy and New Jersey, arrest the time room. Ambulance 63, Medic 3, MS 1, Min Road Township, 211 Nevada Avenue. Between Kennedy Avenue and New Jersey Avenue, we have a respiratory emergency. 28.

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0: Were you heading out to Strand F?
2: I want to know.
0: Okay, 10 for

Kilo 65, just running back to EMS 1, Monroe Township, 909 Mango. Between next position drive, an unconscious person. Kilo 65, just running back to EMS 1, Monroe Township, 909 Mango Court. Between next position drive, an unconscious person. 2020.

AL34KRV1, EMS1, West Akron Township, number 89 Queen Street, between Grand Avenue and the dead end of East Psychiatric Emergency. AL34KRV1, EMS1, West Akron Township, 89 Queen Street, between Grand Avenue and the dead end of East Psychiatric Emergency, 2030.

0: County, Chief 23.
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station 291, deal 61, medic 2, on fire 1 in Monroe Township, North Leopard Spike in Lake Avenue, for a motor vehicle crash with fire. Station 291, deal 61, medic 2, on fire 1 in Monroe Township, North Leopard Spike in Lake Avenue, motor vehicle crash with fire, 2049.

0: 61.
1: After yourself and medic 2, initially a 2-car crash. Individual stated they needed an ambulance and disconnected. Now another caller reporting the vehicle to be on fire with no entrapment.

0: got to be 2901 multiple calls. Initially, it was for a two-car crash, male stating he started an ambulance and disconnected. Another caller reporting a vehicle on fire with no traffic.
1: Where is he? Squad 2904.
0: Squad Company 29.

0: 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ELS 22, Medic 1, non-human Southern Denver Township, 718 Duke Drive, off of Syracuse Avenue, a respiratory emergency, 2054.
1: Deputy
2: 29. Okay, Deputy 29 is arriving. Black Horse Pike Operations, no vehicle so far.
1: Okay, Black Horse Pike Operations, please just go over. Stand by. Please just go over advising they have entrapment for requesting a second BLS. 61, go ahead.
3: I'm just going to say the same thing.
0: Got a BLS 41 for off.
1: BLS 41 for off.

0: Well, I pointed out it. Deputy pointed out what they said, entrapment or negative entrapment.
1: Police Charlie,
2: negative entrapment.
0: Yeah, we're
2: going to
0: take one more
2: BLS, please. All right, you're going to need 3 total then?
0: Yeah.
2: Okay.

0: 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Not Black Horse Pike, Lake Avenue, a motor vehicle crash with entrapment. Station 295, BLS 30, on fire 1 in Monroe Township. North Black Horse Pike and Lake Avenue, a motor vehicle crash with entrapment. 26.
1: Yeah, I just wanted you to show me where to the bike.
2: Okay, you've been copying everything.
1: I only caught the tail end when they served me last time.
2: It's with entrapment.
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0: We're coming down 322 now. 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

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Station 94, Station 93, on Fire 1 in Dipper Township, 1899 Delty Drive, off of Brenner Avenue, this is PD, 2111.

0: 301. Police are requesting a light tower and then any additional lights you have while they conduct an investigation.
1: All right, Chief. Okay, squad 921 is responding with 5.
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3: Vila 13, on US 1 Watch Township, 157, Terror Run. Off of Messina Drive, a full victim. Vila 13, on US 1 Watch Township, 157, Terror Run. Off of Messina Drive, a full victim, 2117.

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38. EMS 1. At Corbett House for seizures. 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

Neal at 26. Alani was 1-1 or township 48, Queensbury Drive, between Friesmill Road and Prestwick Lane. Closer assignment, close to this. Neal at 26. Alani was 1-1 or township 48, Queensbury Drive, between Friesmill Road and Prestwick Lane. Closer assignment, close to this. 2133.

Vila, 993, owning one in Washington Township, 2049 Blackwood Barnesboro Road, at Washington Way Apartments, apartment B9. Cardiac emergency. Vila, 993, on EMS 1 in Washington Township, 2049 Blackwood Barnesboro Road, at Washington Way Apartments, apartment B9. Cardiac emergency, 2138.

Field 63, on EMS 1-100 Township, 1848 Forest Drive, off of Briarwood Drive, assault victim. Field 63, on EMS 1-100 Township, 1848 Forest Drive, off of Briarwood Drive, assault victim, 2146.

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Medical emergency. BLS 21, KRB 3, Colony, Miss One, and Franklin Township. 3534, Grace Van Drive, off of Weymouth Road. A medical emergency. 2335.

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Felix 22, Mike 1, on Amos 1, and Mantra Township, 609 Buckingham Drive, between Mantra Boulevard and Willingboro Road. Seizures. 0123.

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Fields, 10-9 on Yamathon, Washington Township, 138 Dorado Avenue, off of Lisa Court, a medical emergency. 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

Kayla, 16, Medic Stable, EMS 1 in East Greenwich, 332 Barber Drive, off of East Tohawken Road, a cardiac emergency. Kayla, 16, Medic 2, on EMS 1 in East Greenwich, 332 Barber Drive, off of East Tohawken Road, a cardiac emergency. 0153.

Yeah, that's 47. I'm on Yosemite, Denver Township. 1511 Clements Ridge Road at the Denver Center for Rehab, room D207, abdominal pain. Yeah, that's 47. I'm on Yosemite, Denver Township. 1511 Clements Ridge Road at Denver Center for Rehab, room D207, abdominal pain. 0159.

KLS 34, all units on a different township, 144 Lincoln Road, between Glassboro Road and Brookfield Avenue, arrested for emergency. KLS 34, all units on a different township, 144 Lincoln Road, between Glassboro Road and Brookfield Avenue, arrested for emergency, 0201.

BLS 10-9, all units on Washington Township, 2049 Blackwood Barnesboro Road at Washington Way Apartments, Apartment E1, fall victim. BLS 10-9, all units on Washington Township, 2049 Blackwood Barnesboro Road at Washington Way Apartments, Apartment E1, fall victim, 0209.

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CBS 10-9, all units on Washington Township, 2049 Blackwood Barnesboro Road, Washington Way Apartment, Washington Way Apartments, apartment B1, Republican. CBS 10-9 on units on Washington Township, 2049 Blackwood Barnesboro Road, Washington Way Apartments, apartment E1, fall victim 0246.

Kilos 34, on US 1 in the city of Woodbury, 142 Green Avenue, off of South Evergreen Avenue, a fall victim. Kilos 34, on US 1 in the city of Woodbury, 142 Green Avenue, off of South Evergreen Avenue, a fall victim, 0318.

BLS 18, Truerview 1, Station 6, on US 1 in Westover Township, 193 Essex Avenue, between Delaware Street and Grant Avenue, a public service assignment list assist. 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

DLS 26, all units landing in Glassboro, 1109 Cedar Avenue, off of Graves Road, assault victim. DLS 26, all units one in Glassboro, 1109 Cedar Avenue, off of Graves Road, assault victim, 0439.

District 25, on fire one in Wolf Township, 139 Lancaster Street, between, correction, off of Cornwall Drive, alarm system. District 25, on fire one in Wolf Township, 139 Lancaster Street, off of Cornwall Drive, alarm system, 0450.

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1: 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He is investigating 505.

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Cardiac emergency. ALS 18, Medical on Melanie, what's on Western Township? 97 South Heather Drive, off of Parkville Station Road. A cardiac emergency. 0524.

Mila 47 on EMS 1 in Denver Township. 1160 Herfield Road, SS Herfield, in room 230, psychiatric emergency. Mila 47 on EMS 1 in Denver Township. 1160 Herfield Road, SS Fairfield, in room 230, psychiatric emergency. 0539.

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All urgent connection. CLS 30 on US 1 Glassboro, 135 East High Street at Lucas Laundry. Allergic reaction, 0604.

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Intersection of Route 130 and Cedar Swamp Road. 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Station 18, one fire, one lemon township. Intersection of Route 130 and Cedar Swamp Road. 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
1: Yeah.

0: Okay, Deputy 23, we arriving single story group room. Please evacuate.
1: 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Please evacuate.

0: 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I have two story twin models. I'll be on a bus. 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

VOS 34, Killerby 1. My name is one left for Township. 1762 Crown Point Road at the Willowwood Trailer Park. Lot 804, see Charlie. Medical emergency, VOS 34, QRV1. My name is one West Upper Township, or 1762 Crown Point Road, between Woodbury Creek, Windbag Avenue, at the Willowwoods Trailer Park, lot 304, see Charlie. Medical emergency, 0744.

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2: US 13, EMS 1, Woolwich Township, 408 Fiducio Avenue. Between Township Line Road and Tapstock Drive, fall victim. US 13, EMS 1, Woolwich Township, 408 Fiducio Avenue. Between Township Line Road and Tapstock Drive, fall victim 0747.

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1: 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You shouldn't be in the middle.
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1: Deputy 23.
0: The alarm was a trip by the shower. We're attempting to reset it.
1: Receive, is the rescue engine on scene?
0: That's affirmative.
1: Where is it?
0: It arrives. Being finalized in the fall.

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0: They're having trouble with the new system. Fire watch was posted. 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
1: Burned up wire on the exterior house. 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
0: I receive, confirming the homeowner cut the power to the house.
1: Yeah, firm. He's an electrician, apparently.
0: I receive, yeah, voice called over, confirm the same. There's a officer out there.
1: Yep, you're welcome.

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VLS 11, EMS 1, Woolwich Township, number 17, Brattleboro Road, between Summerfield Road and Duxbury Court, and Donald Payne, 0759.

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0: Receiving numerous calls for this dumpster. 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
1: 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I'm responding with you.
0: Yeah, squad 18.
2: County battalion 18.
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2: 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I'm out of the area.
0: 35.
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0: 118, ladder 25. 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No extension to the building at this time.
1: Okay, squad 18 is arriving on location. 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Is out on service.
0: Okay, engine 18, respond with 2. 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
2: 08, assault victim. ULS 63, medic 2 on EMS 1 in Waterbury Township. Number 100, Chestnut Street. We're in South Main Street and Blue Bell Road at the Corinna Park Apartments. Apartment number 708. Assault victim, 015.

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0: Bulk of the fire has been knocked. You put everything else on reduce.
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0: PLS 61, OMS 1 Monroe Township, number 317 Eisenhower Avenue, between Cleveland Avenue and Buchanan Avenue, medical emergency, PLS 61, EMS 1 Monroe Township, 317 Eisenhower Avenue, between Cleveland Avenue and Buchanan Avenue, medical emergency, 0827.
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317 EMS 1, East Cambridge Township, 5105 Rural Crescent Court, off of Consetta Drive, in medical emergency. 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

Medic 2 EMS 1. Monitor account trip 217 Eisenhower Avenue off of Cleveland Avenue, a respiratory emergency. Medic 2. On EMS 1 in Monitor Township number 217 Eisenhower Avenue off of Cleveland Avenue, the Colonial Estates, respiratory emergency 0841.

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Villa 63, Medic 2 on EMS 1 in Monroe Township, 608, Cobblestone Road, between Berkshire Drive and Green Marine Drive. Cardiac emergency, 004.

Station 17-1, Firewall in Fallsboro, 405 Summit Avenue, between Berkeley Road and Elizabeth Avenue. Alarm system. Station 17-1, Firewall in Fallsboro, 405 Summit Avenue, between Berkeley Road and Elizabeth Avenue. Alarm system, 0909.

0: 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They were advised to evacuate.
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BOS 18, Medic 1, LMS 1, West Bedford Township, number 550, Jessup Road, between Allerton Road and Forest Creek Lane, Atlas Coast Key, West Bedford, room 130, bed 2, respiratory emergency. BOS 18, Medic 1, on EMS 1, West Bedford Township, number 550, Jessup Road, between Allerton Road and Forest Creek Lane, at the Atlas Coast Key, West Bedford, room 130, bed 2, respiratory emergency 09714.

0: 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I got a two-story residential single-family dwelling. We'll be investigating. Residents has been evacuated.
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Kilo's 34 on EMS 1 West Effort Township. 792 St. James Court, Ollerton Road in the dead end, medical emergency. Kilo's 34 on EMS 1 West Effort Township. 792 St. James Court, off of Ollerton Road in the dead end, medical emergency, 0940.

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0: ALS 11, EMS 1, Logan Township. 553 Beckett Road, between Center Square Road and High Hole Road.
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Phillips 47, LMS 1, Deptford Township. 202 Branchwood Court, between Branchwood Drive and the dead end, a medical emergency. 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

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VOS 3232, on EMS 1 in Elk Township. 595 Buck Road, off Clayton Avenue, in medical emergency. 1058.

POS 34, Medic 1 on EMS 1 in the city of Woodbury. 122 Green Avenue, St. Cooper Street, East Barber Avenue, Woodbury Music, Independent Living, Apartment 1012, an unconscious person. 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

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US 10-9, Medic 3 on MS 1, Washington Township. 5901, Black Horse Pike, between Shoppers Lane and Herf Lane. 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

Station 29-1, Fire 1, Monroe Township. 100 Melville Lane. Turn southwest first pipe in the dead end. The MUA sewage stabilization tank. The alarm system. Station 29-1, Fire 1, Monroe Township, number 100, Melville Lane. Off of South Black Horse Pike in the dead end at the MUA sewage stabilization tank. The alarm system, 1121.

US 10-9 on EMS 1 Washington Township, number 310 Georgia Court, between Peachtree Drive and the dead end of medical emergency. US 10-9 on EMS 1, Washington Township, number 310 Georgia Court, off Peachtree Drive and the dead end of medical emergency, 1122.

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US 61 Medic 2, EMS 1, Monroe Township, 1626 Atlantic Avenue, between Crystal Drive and Wildwood Avenue, respiratory emergency. US 61 Medic 2 on EMS 1, Monroe Township, 1626 Atlantic Avenue, off of Crystal Drive and Wildwood Avenue, respiratory emergency, 1129.

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0: 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Fire 1 in Paulsboro, Bellexport Road and Lincoln Avenue, 304 3rd Street, a dwelling. 1134.
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1: 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Units responding, 304 3rd Street was an oven fire. 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
0: Nice smoke condition, fires extinguished, slow everything down, and what I got on coming in, what do I got coming in?
1: To the engine 17 and engine 6.
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1: 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Third Street Command, POS is also there. The resident extinguished fire, not sure if she had smoke inhalation or not.
0: Copy. She does have asthma. We'll have her do check out.
1: Appreciate it. POS 16, copy.
3: 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Here's something.

0: 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Fallsboro, 304 3rd Street, recall with the exception of DB Engine 17 and Engine 6. Attention all resources responding. 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

Medic 4. Fire 1 Paulsboro, number 3043 U8, between Billings Port Road and Lincoln Avenue. Arrest for emergency. Medic 4 on Fire 1, Paulsboro, 304 3rd Street. Between Billings Port Road and Lincoln Avenue, arrest for emergency, 1146.

0: 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It's Felix 16 transporting.
1: 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We are still on channel. 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
1: 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We are getting ready to transfer here. We're going to be taking Tohawk and Road to Molokai Hill.
0: Received, we'll probably meet you at Rock. 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

0: 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County 33, command. Third Street, command.
1: 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All units available were returning.
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2: 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I'm going to refresh. 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Yes, 41 on Fire 1, Franklin Township, 2210 Harding Highway, between Lake Road and St. George Street, at Dale's Appliance Services, and motor vehicle crash, 152.
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0: Ghost 41, Kirby 3. On the property in a field, one male bleeding from the head is conscious and oriented, unable to get to the other vehicle. The other vehicle is not responding to any bystanders.
1: 41, copy.
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0: Gas leak detected from the stove. 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We'll be available.
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1: 48, copy the report.
2: I did not.
1: On the property, a Dale's appliance in the field, one male bleeding from the head is conscious and oriented. The other vehicle is not responding to any bystanders.
2: Do you have any LS problem?
1: No medic attached, but we are going to add a second BLS.
2: Squad 43-4 is responding with 4.

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1: Figure we bring.
2: Plus 31 just responding.
1: Maybe it was 31.
3: ULS 31, Medic 2, Fire 1, Franklin Township, 2210 Harding Highway, between Lake Road and St. George Street, at the Dales Appliance Services and Motor Vehicle Crash, second ULS is Caesar. ULS 31, Medic 2, on Fire 1, Franklin Township, 2210 Harding Highway, between Lake Road and St. George Street, at the Dales Appliance Services, Motor Vehicle Crash, second ULS is Caesar. 1157.

0: County, copy my next responding and is doing it.
1: Yes, Rona.
2: County, Derby 3rd.
1: Derby 3rd.
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1: Hey, Jerry 3.
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6: County, Chief 434, we're going to establish part of Highway Command. There's also traffic here.
1: Chief, switch to the fire one.

0: Still 41 from Charlie 3.
1: 41.
0: You guys are going to have the first spaceship probably travel center criteria based on intrusion. She's going to need a beacon by the large roadside.
1: Yeah, yeah. Yeah, Helios 41, we're on location.
2: Helios 41. Parting highway operations, are you on fire one?

0: 41, your patient, they're currently extricating. 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
1: Got it.
0: Still 31 from Pure Research.
2: There you are.
0: Just pull the driveway just past Dale. You're going to need a patient in the white truck. 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
1: Hi, receiver. Still about 8 minutes out.
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0: G434, you're on fire. Two, switch to fire one.
1: I already switched that a while ago. You got something else?
0: Negative, you gave a update on fire two, I didn't hear it.
1: We're in service with tools we have in traffic, sir.
0: Investigation at 1201, do you require any other resources?
1: As long as ALS is coming, I think we'll be good.
0: That's affirmed, medic 2 copy, confirmed the traffic.
2: Medic 2, we heard.

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1: Harding Highway, come in.
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2: Are you able to send the guy over to cut a battery cable on this truck? 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
0: 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We'll get to it in a second. Is it in PD treatment?

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1: Harding Highway Command.
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Number 2750 Black Horse Pike between Monroe Township Line and Fairmount Drive. 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
0: Open close the garden for 2792 Holmes Creek Road, or tree near way. 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

0: 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EMS 1 in Swedesboro. Number 9, Maybrook Avenue, between Glen Echo Avenue and the dead end. Cardiac emergency. Fields 13, Medic 1. EMS 1 in Swedesboro. Number 9, Maybrook Avenue, between Glen Echo Avenue and the dead end. Cardiac emergency. 1218.
1: Foster County Harding Highway Command.
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0: County 33. I'm available. Switching back to uniform.
1: Okay, sir.
2: County Mills, 41 Medic 2 will be inbound to Cooper Trauma.
0: Line 32.
1: Okay,

0: 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Station 9-3, VLS 45.
1: Hey, it's closer.
0: On fire, corruption, Highway 1, Hefford Township.
1: Highway
0: 12 over 2 mile marker, Route 42 southbound.
1: Yeah.
0: A motor vehicle crash. Camden County Station 3, Camden County VLS 3, Station 9-3, VLS 45. On Highway 1, Hefford Township, it was 1220 mile marker, Route 42 southbound.
1: All right. Thank you, guys.
0: A motor vehicle crash, 1221.
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4: Camden County, Gloucester County, BLS 47 is going to be responding.
3: Cluster BLS 47.
1: Camden County, Gloucester County, Rescue 93 responding with 3.
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0: 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Air Birth Avenue.
1: Yes.
0: Between Black Horse Pike and Tuckahoe Road, in medical emergency. Fabulous 10-9 on MS1 Washington Township, number 209 Narrabess Avenue. Mm-hmm. Between Black Horse Pike and Tuckahoe Road, in medical emergency, 1223. Okay.
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0: Respond 42, reported to be 12 over 2 southbound for a vehicle overturned with two patients under extent of injury.
1: Rescue 9 3 entering, 43 northbound.

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2: 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ULS 22, EMS 1 in Mansfield Township, number 137, Mockingbird Lane. 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
3: County for medic 306.
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3: You have a report on this accident on 42.
4: Got it from Gloucester County for a vehicle overturned southbound with two patients, unknown extent of injuries.
3: Appreciate you. You have a mile marker,
0: 31.
4: The 12 over 2.
2: And 2P Avenue, medical emergency, BLS 26, EMS 1 pending, 623 Cedar Avenue, Laurel Avenue, 2P Avenue, medical emergency, 1227.
4: Southbound 12 over 3 in the original.
3: County Council, 943, referred to.

0: County, Clean 3 is arriving. As reported, we're investigating.
1: Clean 3 is on location, 42 southbound, 12 over 3, with a vehicle overturned, investigating.
0: Can't be
1: number
2: 3-1. PLS 3. 26, EMS 1, infected number 535 North at Oak Avenue, off of West Woodland Avenue and Spruce Avenue, a respiratory emergency, PLS 26. EMS 1, infected number 535 North Oak Avenue, off of West Oakland Avenue and Spruce Avenue, at the Pittman Manor, second floor, room 217, a respiratory emergency, 12-3.
0: 1-5, 1-5, 1-5, 1-5, 1-5, 1-5, 1-5, 1-5, 1-5, 1-5, 1-5, 1-5, 1-5, 1-5, 1-5, 1-5, 1-5, 1-5, 1-5, 1-5, 1-5, 1-5, 1-5, 1-5, 1-5, 1-5, 1-5, 1-5, 1-5, 1-5, 1-5, 1-5, 1-5, 1-5, 1-5, 1-5, 1-5, 1-5, 1-5, 1-5, 1-5, 1-5, 1-5, 1-5, 1-5, 1-5, 1-5, 1-5, 1-5, 1-5, 1-5, 1-5, 1-5, 1-5, 1-5, 1-5, 1-5, 1-5, 1-5, 1-5, 1-5, 1-5, 1-5, 1-5, 1-5, 1-5, 1-5, 1-5, 1-5, 1-5, 1-5, 1-5, 1-5, 1-5, 1-5, 1-5,

0: They lost 38, Morning Mass 1 in Pittman, number 6, 23 Cedar Avenue, off of Laurel Avenue and Toohey Avenue. Mm-hmm. Medical emergency, BLS 38, EMS 1 in Pittman, number 623 Cedar Avenue, off of Laurel Avenue and Toohey Avenue. A medical emergency, 1231. Mm-hmm.
1: Recall 2 southbound 12 over 3 with the exception of 0.3.

0: 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Was that a recall for us?
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0: 161. This is 231 Flyer 1, Harrison Township, 161 Mohawk Hill Road, Mohawk Hill Gardens. Interior units.
1: Okay, Deputy 23 route.
2: Deputy 23.

0: Deputy 23, ladder 23 for a smell of smoke in the electrical room. Not evacuated. The residents are currently in the dining area.
1: Deputy 23, sorry.

0: Jenny from Debbie 22 to Robin.
1: Deputy 25.

0: Yeah, it's Molecule Gardens Command.
1: Molecule Gardens Command.
0: I believe we had a lightning strike here. We're on the roof at this time, checking.
1: Deputy 23.

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1: US 10-9 on EMS 1, Washer Township, number 12 Marnie Court. Off of Raymond Drive in the Dead End, a medical emergency. 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Raymond Drive in the Dead End, a medical emergency, 1252.
2: So, respond with 4.

Tang 10, squad 10, 42-year-old female cooking smoke from a burnt popcorn. Let's set off the alarms. The caller is concerned with smoke inhalation. There is no fire.

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0: Confirm the report for a problem. We're still evaluating the residents. We can have one BLS come in. They just want to be evaluated.

Bill 30, QRB 3, Medic 3, on EMS 1, Franklin Township, number 4828, Lake Road, between West Boulevard and Higher Highway, cardiac emergency. Bill 30, Medic 3, QRB 3, on EMS 1, Franklin Township, 4828 Lake Road, West Boulevard and Harding Highway, cardiac emergency, 1304.

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US 17, WMS 1 in Pittman, 161 Brookfield Avenue, is off of Cedar Avenue. They call victim, US 17, EMS 1 Pittman, 161 Brookfield Avenue, off of Cedar Avenue. They call victim 1312.

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Academy Avenue in Glasgow, ready respiratory emergency. BLS 18 on MS1 at Woodbury Heights. 623 Lake Avenue off Academy Avenue in Glasgow, ready respiratory emergency. 1314.

Washington Township, number 36, Maple Leaf Circle. Between Mountain Ash Police and Mountain Ash Police. Call victim, BLS 10-9, EMS 1 in Washington Township, number 36, Maple Leaf Circle. Off of Mountain Ash Police, a fall victim, number 1316.

0: Station 26, BLS 22, Medic 3, all on fire, one in Glassboro, Grove Street and South Academy Street. A pedestrian motor vehicle crash, Station 26, BLS 22, Medic 3, on fire, one in Glassboro, Grove Street and South Academy Street. Pedestrian motor vehicle crash, 1324.
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2: 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Station 29-1 on Fire 1 in Monroe Township, 2080 North Black Horse Pike. Between Veronica Lane and Washington Township Line at the Sam's Club Fuel Pumps and Alarm System, 1326.

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1: Squad 8, Pillars 8, Foxtrot. Sequel State Police, saying to be northbound 10 over 3. One driver complaining of head pain.
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0: East Oxnard on the highway northbound.
1: County, you might be 639, respond to a serious hand bump.
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EMS 1, West Effort Township, 104 8th Street, over Red Bank Avenue, medical emergency, 1337.

0: Interject, we have multiple calls on this wireless call. Originally, a transformer hit by lightning and is now on fire. The transformer is possibly on the ground, also still on fire.
1: Okay.

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1: 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Agency call location. We have a power line down. Parking. It's going to be pole 3580. 3580.
0: Okay, confirming wire down with the pole number 3580. 3580.
1: That's correct.
2: Plus County Engine 942, respond with 3.
0: Okay, 942.
1: County Engine 6. It's going to be in front of the dispatch address. It's also going to be one down behind the property that's parking as well.

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0: 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One story, 25, the investigating.
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US 45 EMS 1 West Upper Township, 1111 Henshin Avenue, off Franklin Avenue and Burkhead Avenue. Medical emergency US 45 EMS 1 West Upper Township, 1111 Henshin Avenue, 20 Franklin Avenue and Burkhead Avenue. Medical emergency 1403.

Deal is 13, EMS 1, Swedesboro, 1975 Kings Highway, between South Avenue and Center Square Road at the Swedesboro Diner, a medical emergency. Deal is 13, EMS 1, Swedesboro, 1975 Kings Highway, between South Avenue and Center Square Road at the Swedesboro Diner, a medical emergency, 1405.

AOS 45, EMS 1. City of Woodbury is responding to 467 Cooper Street between South Evergreen Avenue and Hunter Street at the Atlas Post Acute Woodbury, room 241, in medical emergency. AOS 45 is responding on EMS 1 in Woodbury City. 476 Cooper Street between South Evergreen Street at the Atlas Post Acute, room 241, in medical emergency, 1407.

0: 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Sorry. I'm going to fire alarm for 1555 Mid-Atlantic Nova Farms. Is that going to be related to your wires?
1: Most likely.
2: County, Fox Room, 24 after.
3: Fox Room, be advised, we just started mutual aid to 43 Ralphs Drive for a respiratory emergency.
2: Appreciate that. How close is that?
3: You just signed on, they're coming out of Mangoline.
2: Receive, what was the address?
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1: I'm going to head over to Nova Forms and check that out for you. You can just tell me that.
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1: District 9, fire 1, Denver Township, 765 Woodland Avenue, between Peach Street, Florence Avenue, a dwelling. District 9, fire 1, Denver Township, 765 Woodland Avenue, between Peach Street, Florence Avenue, a dwelling. 1414.

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1: Well, yeah. 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

0: Units responding, Deffer Township, 755 Woodland Avenue, home struck by lightning, stuck in the residence, they were advised to evacuate.
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1: 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Warner has been talking in about 15 minutes. If you could have fire fleet dispatch and make a block at Imperial and Grandview.
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1: 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Camden County, Brooklawn, 242 New Jersey Road, New Dwelling, 1421.

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Denver Township 765 Woodland Avenue. 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Correctional Resources responding. Denver Township 765 Woodland Avenue. 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

It was 47 only in this one, the city of Woodbury. 401 South Evergreen Avenue, between Grisham Avenue, correction, Grisham Drive, and East Penn Boulevard, Colonial Park Apartments, apartment 439. A fall victim, BLS 47, MS 1 in the city of Woodbury, 401 South Evergreen Avenue, from Grisham Drive and East Penn Boulevard, Colonial Park Apartments, apartment 439. A fall victim, 1423.

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0: TV engine 17, vehicle in the water, the blue Sonic, only occupied once. 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
3: Number 5, fire 2, 155 minute length parkway. Between Farrar's Boulevard and Grandview Avenue, AV alarm system. Ladder 5, fire 2, West Upper Township, 155 Mid-Atlantic Parkway. Between Farrar's Boulevard and Grandview Avenue, the alarm system, 1427.

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2: EMS 8 on highway.
3: Eastbound Route 42, Burnaby 9, number 6, southbound for a male struck by a vehicle on the side of the roadway with nothing further.
0: USKUC, thank you.
4: County 44 responds to Route 42.
3: County 42.
0: I swear it is. Is that 9 over 6? We got it at 942, southbound.
1: Chief 6, and see if you guys can handle the call in 5 local since 5 is in your level.
0: We're out.
1: Chief
0: 6, we can.
1: 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You guys can all switch back to Fire 1. Also, we're going to send Engine 6 to Woodbury for their call.
0: Copy, I'm releasing ladder 5. You can, if you want to, send 5. It's up to you. Whatever you guys want.
1: Your call, Chief.
0: Okay, ladder 5 is available. 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

0: Inspector 42, this is the from State Police. They're now reporting it at 10 over 0.
1: 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Now she's, her and her dog are stuck inside the car.
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0: 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Between Hurtful Crosskeys Road and Altera Drive, assault victim. 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Between Hurtful Crosskeys Road and Altera Drive, assault victim, 1452.
1: Right. Slowly in the fifth lane, sir.
0: We're in the slow lane, right shoulder.
1: Thank you. Thank you. Thank you. 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
0: road. You lost 63. One EMS, one in Monroe Township. 579 Chestnut Street, between Texville Road and Corkery Lane. Pediatric emergency, BLS 63 MS1, Monroe Township. 579 Chestnut Street, between Texville Road and Corkery Lane. Pediatric emergency, 1453.
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1: Rescue. Looks like there are reports on whether there's a drowning, right?

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0: Resource responding, Washington Township, Jupiter and Saturn Drive. First call stated that there was a two-car crash with entrapment. Second call back stating that there was no entrapment. It was an Amazon truck versus a white car.
1: County Medic 3 responding.
0: Medic 3.

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0: Okay, Ken.
1: Third call, also a third party, seeing everybody.
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1: Proceed.
2: 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We're going to hold the squad time. 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
1: Very easy. 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

0: 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Off Clayton Avenue, medical emergency, BLS 30, Kirby 2. 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
1: Her dog's head that's stuck in the creek. The car should be there within 2 minutes. Garage code is in your cat.

US 22 EMS One Manager Township, number 1 Fawn Drive, off of Breakneck Road, Civic Home, a fall victim. US 22 EMS One Manager Township, number 1 Fawn Drive, off of Breakneck Road, Civic Home, a fall victim. 16-03.

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0: Can you start ACE this way? Appreciate it. Just want them to come out and check the residence. There's actually a reverse strike, hit the ground and went up through wiring from underground into the house.
1: Appreciate it.

0: Deputy Chief 23 from Gloucester County.
1: Bay County.
0: In regards to the dog incident, the caller is still on the way. She's 8 minutes out in a red Corolla, but she's reporting through the camera video, she can see that the dog may be not stuck anymore, but still inside the cage. I advise her someone may still be found out. And like I said, she's still on the way.
1: Receive.
0: And currently it sounds like the dog is still in the crate and not loose running around inside the residence in case that might be an issue.
1: Copy.

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0: Chief 19 from Wolf County. Duty Engine 19, Wolf County.
1: Got it.
0: AXC Electric being Route 9 ETA.
1: Very good, thank you.

0: It was 31 EMS-1 Glassboro, 607 Rolland Avenue, between Higgins Drive and Ellis Street. Psych gas emergency.
1: Yeah.
0: It was 31 EMS-1 Glassboro, 607 Rolland Avenue, between Higgins Drive and Ellis Street. 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

0: District 29, USC-5, Medic 2, on fire, 1 Monroe Township, 3845 South Black Horse Pike, between Seymour Street and Sharps Road, the Trio Tavern, motor vehicle crash from traffic. District 29, US-65, Medic 2, on fire, 1 Monroe Township, 3845 South Black Horse Pike, between Seymour Street and Sharps Road, at the Trio Tavern, and motor vehicle crash from traffic, 1615.
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1: 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That's all good, okay.

0: 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Reported to be a 2-vehicle crash, 1 overturned, possible entrapment.
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0: Deptford Hall Road and Herville Road. Fifty Dick's Sporting Goods in the parking lot in the contest person, BLS 47 Medic 1. MS 1 Deptford Township, 1750 Deptford Center Road. Between Deptford Mall Road and Herfield Road, the Dick Sporting Goods, need parking lot and unconscious person,
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2: 1092. Resources responding, Washington Township. House was struck by lightning 10 minutes ago. Smell from the left side of the dwelling. Saw sparks of a fire.
5: 20 miles. 20 miles. 20 miles. 20 miles. 20 miles. 20 miles. 20 miles. 20 miles. 20 miles. 20 miles. 20 miles. 20 miles. 20 miles. 20 miles. 20 miles. 20 miles. 20 miles. 20 miles. 20 miles. 20 miles. 20 miles. 20 miles. 20 miles. 20 miles. 20 miles. 20 miles. 20 miles. 20 miles. 20 miles. 20 miles. 20 miles. 20 miles. 20 miles. 20 miles. 20 miles. 20 miles. 20 miles. 20 miles. 20 miles. 20 miles. 20 miles. 20 miles. 20 miles. 20 miles. 20 miles. 20 miles. 20 miles. 20 miles. 20 miles. 20 miles. 20 miles. 20 miles. 20 miles. 20 miles. 20 miles. 20 miles. 20 miles. 20 miles. 20 miles. 20 miles

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3: 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You can recall any other VLS. 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

0: 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South Black Horse Flight Command, proceed.
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0: Okay, Black Horse Flight Command. 1622. 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
2: Rescue, second reassignment on fire 2, 898 East Atlantic Avenue. From East Morris Avenue and Lester Shire Drive, a rescue assignment 1622.
3: I'm 140 Woodframe Long. Got nothing to show from the exterior. We haven't investigated the last Hillside Drive Committee. Also, have my next two engines. The hydrant is going to be at Trent Road and Hillside Road at the intersection.
4: Okay, Tower Letter 10 is on location. One story Woodframe. Nothing to show investigating. The first new engine, take the hydrant at Trent and Hill.
2: On EMS 1 Harrison Township, number 8, Knights Court, from Bishop Road, and any medical emergency, 1623.
0: Attention resources responding. Monroe Township, 3845 South Black Horse Pike, recall with the exception of Villa 65.
2: Rescue 22.
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4: 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A rescue assignment. 898 East Atlantic Avenue.
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0: 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Just hold through squad and the tower set.
1: Resources run in Washington Township. Recall with the exception of District 10. Repeating all resources run in Washington Township 65 Hillside Drive. Recall with the exception of District 10. 1624.

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0: 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Checking for injuries. 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

0: 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Speed police are out with my motor vehicle accident. One person attacked me.
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2: PLS 34, EMS 1 in the city of Woodbury, 425 Glover Street, between 10th Street and Salem Avenue, East Lake, theatrical emergency. PLS 34, EMS 1 Woodbury City, 425 Glover Street, between 10th Street and Salem Avenue, East Lake, theatrical emergency, 1637.

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0: 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We're going to hold with Squad 13, BLS 1396. 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

0: 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Also, Wilson Road, a psychiatric emergency. We lost tonight. On US 1 in Washington Township. 98 Bryant Road off of Wilson Road, psychiatric emergency at 1649.
1: Okay.
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0: resources is fine. Rowan and correction. Pittman.
1: Yeah.
0: Called in for a pull that was snapped. No wires are done.
2: Well, 23 copy.
0: Okay, squad 21 driving. 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

0: 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Station 10-1, US 10-9. Fire 1 Washington Township in front of 5950 Black Horse Pike off Shoppers Lane. I'm reaching a son. Motor vehicle crash at 1655.
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0: County Tower Times Horizon, one car on the roadway. It's going to be on the southbound side. Police are on location. Yeah, that's good.
1: Okay, Tower Horizon.

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It was 16th EMS 1 Paul's Grove from 12 East Monroe Street between North Delaware Street and North Chestnut Street. A fall victim vehicle 16 EMS 1 Paul's Grove from 12 East Monroe Street between North Delaware Street and North Chestnut Street. A fall victim 1713.

EMS-1 Monroe Township, 270 Ireland Terrace, between New Brooklyn Road and Princeton Place, to Patricia Reed School, a cardiac emergency, VLF 63, Medic 2, on EMS-1 in Monroe Township, number 270 Ireland Terrace, between New Brooklyn Road and Princeton Place, at the Patricia Reed School, a cardiac emergency, 1717.

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1: Medic 2, switch over to EMS 1. Station 19-1, Fire 1 in East Greenwich Township, number 97 Democrat Road, between Howard Avenue and Cedar Lane, exterior fumes. Station 19-1, Fire 1 in East Greenwich Township, number 97 Democrat Road, between Howard Avenue and Cedar Lane, exterior fumes, 17-18.

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0: Anderson 6. Caller stated by the furnace there was some type of milky substance leaking and said there's some type of fume smell. Like a check out.
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Station 19-1, Fire 1, East Greenwich Township 97, Democrat Road, between Howard Avenue and Cedar Link. Exterior fumes, firefighters are needed. Station 19-1, Fire 1, East Greenwich Township 97, Democrat Road, between Howard Avenue and Cedar Lane. Exterior fumes, firefighters are needed. 1730.

Station 21-1, fire 1 East Orange Township, 97 Democrat Road between Howard Avenue and Cedar Lane, exterior fumes. Station 21-1, fire 1 in East Orange Township, 97 Democrat Road between Howard Avenue and Cedar Lane, exterior fumes, 1731.

Fearless 13, Medic 1, EMS 1, Logan Township, 319. Catalina Lane, off of Las Vegas, driving a dead end, bleeding. Fearless 13, Medic 1, on EMS 1, Logan Township, 319. Catalina Lane, off of Lafayette Drive, dead end, bleeding, 1732.

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Station 5-1, Fire 1, in the city of Woodbury, 442 West Center Street, from South American Street and South George Street, alarm system, 1733.

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1: It was 34 Medic 3 on EMS 1 Woodbury, City of Woodbury, 442 West Center Street, between South American Street and South Road, 2 to 12, based on 1730.

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Field 10-9, EMS 1 Watch, Township 306 Johnson Road, between Stagecoach Road and Foster Township, plan a medical emergency, 1740.

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0: Hey, motor vehicle crash. It was 47 EMS 1, Deptford Township, Almanesson Road and Good Intent Road, a motor vehicle crash, 1748.
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Yeah, 17 in Colony, East Greenwich Township, 401 to Powell, between New Oak Road and Buckthorn Drive. Psychiatric emergency, BLS 17, MS1, East Greenwich Township, number 401, Catawba Avenue, between New Oak Road and Buckthorn Drive. Psychiatric emergency, 1750.

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Any motor vehicle crash, second BLS is needed. US 45 on EMS 1 and Deppard Township. 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

Station 18-1, Station 21-1, US 12, on Highway 2, Logan Township, Route 295 southbound in the area, mile marker 11 over 6, a motor vehicle crash. Station 18-1, Station 21-1, US 12, on Highway 2, Logan Township, Route 295 southbound in the area, mile marker 11 over 6, a motor vehicle crash, 1756.

0: Cross County, I called this morning.
1: Yeah, 12.
2: Yeah, 12, Chief 18, reported two different accidents. There's one at exit 14, no injuries. The one you guys are responding to is going to be 11 over 6.
1: Chief 18, copy.
0: Phyllis 12 received. Do we know the north or south of exit 11?
2: I'm sure they gave us the mile marker. And
3: yeah, I gave her 4.
2: Engine 18.

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1: Tony 737.
0: And we're on location with that crash, 295 southbound. It's going to be right and right center lane. We're not for the heading on injuries, so I'll give you further. Just prior to exit 14.
1: The one at exit 14 was no injuries. The one down by exit 11, which is the 11 over 6, was the injuries.
0: Where is it? This vehicle still on the roadway. NJSP has it.
1: Where is it?
2: County BLS 12, we are on location. We are south of exit 11 on the high speed shoulder.

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1: Roger, 18, copy.
2: Can, Villas 12, 33 degree police, you can recall fire.
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0: Foster County, 3737 Highway 2.
1: 3737.
0: We're crashed prior to 14. We were able to get the vehicle out of the roadway. Mitigated mild highway hazard. They were standing by for NJSP. We're out.
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1: 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If you could get a minute, check with the gas company. Pretty significant leak coming out of the Union at the meter.
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0: At your convenience, can you open and close me card 155 in the land far away for a service assignment? 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It's closing out. Thank you.
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0: 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Station 434, BLS 31. Fire 1 Franklin Township, 121 Old Dutch Mill Road, between Dulcie Drive and Malaga Park Drive, in front of the Family Dollar, a motor vehicle crash with entrapment, 1847.
1: Okay.
0: Chief 434. Mm-hmm. Responding with Deputy 434.
1: Okay.

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1: VLS 30, Team 43-4, VLS 30, 2RV 3. The 2 car sitting in the entrapment. One of the doors is up against the other vehicle. Unknown on injuries.
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0: Hills 45 on Swan Tucker Township, 1405 Whitney Avenue, between Linda Lane and Cornelia Avenue, a psychiatric emergency. Hills 45 on US 1 Tucker Township, 1405 Whitney Avenue, Linda Lane and Cornelia Avenue, a psychiatric emergency.
1: Lot 424.
2: How long county medic 6-7?
0: Yes, responding, right, sir, from quarters.
2: Yeah, sir. County squad 434, arriving on location. I didn't know there was squad 434.
3: Thank you.
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1: PLS 30, QRV 3, and Cumberland Medic 6, you can switch the EMS one.

Tender and Tower Ladder 431, Salem County, Upper Pittsgrove Township, number 269, Three Bridge Road. A dwelling, reported working. Tender and Tower Ladder 431, Salem County, Upper Pittsgrove Township, 269, Three Bridges Road. A dwelling, reported working, 1859.

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Kilo 65, Onimus 1-1 Road Township, 1437 14th Avenue, between Lakeside Drive and Highland Avenue, a flight deck emergency. Kilo 65, Onimus 1-1 Road Township, 1437 14th Avenue, between Lakeside Drive and Highland Avenue, a flight deck emergency, 1902.

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0: All right. 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
1: All they gave us was reported working.

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1: Vilas 38, calling this one Harrison Township, 161 Mullica Hill Road, in Franklin Drive in Keyless Way, Mullica Gardens Assisted Living, room 75, a fall victim. Vilas 38, calling this one Harrison Township, 161 Mullica Hill Road, in Franklin Drive in Keyless Way, Mullica Gardens Assisted Living, room 75, a fall victim, 1909.

0: Springfield, 3233, responding medic 2. Anonymous 1, Franklin Township, 2656 Harding Highway, being Grub Road and Morris Avenue, Liberty Bell Motel, room 20, unconscious person. ULS 3233 are responding medic 2. Anonymous 1, Franklin Township, 2656 Harding Highway, seeing Grub Road and Morris Avenue, the Liberty Bell Motel, room 20, unconscious person, 1950.
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Bill 17 on MS-1 Harrison Township, number 10 Wingate Road, Finkelhawken Road and North Main Street, a medical emergency, 1930.

the Gloucester County Emergency Response Center announces deep regret for the passing of Arthur Bass. Arthur served with Station 43-2 and the New Jersey State Forest Fire Service for 52 years. Throughout his years of service, Art held many positions within the Jamiroo Fire Company, including rising to the rank of Assistant Chief, as well as a District Warden for the New Jersey State Forestry Service. Our sympathy is extended to the family. Viewing will be held on Friday, July 10th at 10 a.m. at the Bell Hennessy Funeral Home, located at 20 South Main Street in Williamstown, New Jersey. Interment will be held at Jamiroo Cemetery. Rest in peace, Art. You'll be missed.

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Bill 45 on US 1 Dever Township 320 Dogwood Drive to Ironwood Drive and the dead end that you fall victim. 1947.

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